0: 49 entities lodged a nil tax bill, largely due to accounting losses or legitimate tax offsets. The ATO says a non-payment does not automatically mean wrongdoing. Checking sport, celebrations for Nathan Cleary's first Dally M medal will need to wait as he prepares for a second surgery this weekend. The star half has accepted the gong from his parents' couch hours after being released from hospital. The Broncos NRLW side will fly down to Sydney this morning ahead of Sunday's grand final against the Roosters. And Wallabies centre Hunter Basami has been suspended for 2 weeks for the high tackle, which saw him yellow carded late in their win over the Springboks. That's the latest. I'm Jefferson Shaw.
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2: The forecast for the rest of your Thursday on the Sunshine Coast: partly cloudy and light winds and about a 5% chance of rain. Maroochydore and Nambour are both 24 degrees. Caloundra and Noosa Heads are 23. Mullaney and the Hinterland, 22 degrees.

famously called The Sons of the Beatles by John Lennon. That's a pretty decent rap, isn't it? Electric Light Orchestra and Hold On Tight. Well, you certainly do to that song. It's a beauty. Jojo Zepp and the Falcons before ELO. Shape I'm In opened the hour. And we've got some great tracks coming up for your Thursday morning, like Pat Wilson. And she'll kick it off now on 104.9 Sunshine FM.

0: It's just on 18 past 10 on Sunshine FM. I hope your morning's going well. A pretty obscure ballad from Elton John. I haven't heard it in ages. And it was released in 1990, Easier to Walk Away. Mummy Cool Pat Wilson before that with her single, Bop Girl, written by her then husband, Daddy Cool. And talking about cool, Jackson Browne is on his way with more music, more memories, more often on 104.9 Sunshine FM.
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2: Coolum Hearts are hosting a morning of musical entertainment in support of mental health awareness. 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

0: 60s band Jerry and his pacemakers. How do you do it? That's a great question, Jerry. It just comes natural, I think. And from his sixth solo album, Break Every Rule, Tina Turner. And what you get is what you see. Now, apparently one of her favourite songs to sing live as well. Jackson Browne kicked off the triple play, The Pretender from 1977. The Rascals are up soon, so don't go anywhere. Oh, unless you're driving, then keep going. But turn up the volume on 104.9 Sunshine FM.
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News, weather and sport coming up at 11 o'clock. How cool is this lady? She's played with everyone from Warren Zevon to the Pointer Sisters. She's won several Grammy Awards and included into the Rock and Roll Hall of Fame. The amazing Bonnie Raitt. Something to talk about. 60s band The Rascals before Bonnie. A Beautiful Morning. Well, you've got that right. Perfect song. I love the bongos. But let's keep that feeling going. Dynamic Hypnotics now on 104.9 Sunshine FM.

0: It's 12 to 11 on Sunshine FM. I hope your morning's cruising along nicely. That was a huge hit in 1969 for Elvis, Rubberneckin'. He looked so happy in the old black and white music video, just sitting there strumming away. Mel Torme, a.k.a. the Velvet Frog before Elvis, cast your fate to the wind. And the funky sound of 80s band Dynamic Hypnotics for the three in a row. It's a soul kind of feeling, it sure is. That's guaranteed to get you up on the dance floor. Well, keep that thought. One for the Swifties coming up soon on 104.9 Sunshine FM.
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soul duo Johnny Mathison, Denise Williams, Too Much, Too Little, Too Late. Fleetwood Mac before that, Never Going Back Again for the coincidental 70s double play. And Taylor Swift kicked off the three in a row with her Toy Story 5 song, I Knew It, I Knew You. That was just released in June this year. I'm such a kid, I love Toy Story, Woody, Buzz and Mr. Potato Head. And on that note, let's go down to the Boondocks for the news with Billy Joe Royal, 104.9 Sunshine FM.

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1: Hello, I'm Jefferson Shaw. Cafes, restaurants and other small businesses are urging people not to blame them for higher prices sparked by changes to card processing fees. Businesses can no longer pass on the surcharge to customers, but many warn they can't absorb the fee from the bank and will have to increase costs. Labor MP Jerome Laxall is defending the changes, saying the surcharge system was broken and had to change.
2: 84-90% of businesses who do not surcharge will save money, and that adds up to $910 million a year for businesses because of lower interchange rates, right? So the businesses that do surcharge, some will incorporate that surcharge into their price, some will absorb it.
1: The Israeli Prime Minister has greeted passengers caught up in a mid-air crisis after they managed to make it home safely. One pilot stabbed another on board the flight from Dubai to Tel Aviv before passengers and crew managed to detain the attacker. The incident is being described as a potential terror attack. New forecasts show 62,000 fewer homes will begin construction in the next 5 years than previous estimates. The Master Builders data projects numbers across all areas of construction are expected to fall compared to March projections. Chief Executive Danita Warne says the forecasts paint a bleak picture for the industry.
3: We committed with the government in 2022 to the Housing Accord target of 1.2 million homes over 5 years. But our forecast released today is showing that we were going even further behind as opposed to accelerating housing construction.
1: A date has now been set for the verdict in a Mexican court for three men accused of murdering two Australians. Jake and Callum Robinson were killed in April 2024 in what prosecutors allege was a robbery gone wrong. The judge in the case expects to deliver a verdict next week. The third piece of the puzzle has been revealed for Brisbane's Olympic and Paralympic Games emblem. The piece is shaped almost like a sphere covered in gold and magenta and was unveiled by Olympian Anna Mears and Paralympian Angela Ballard. The final emblem of six will be revealed at Southbank on Monday. And briefly, Australia's e-safety commissioner is rejecting suggestions from the US president that AI companies can self-regulate, saying the era of tech giants policing themselves is over. Checking Sport, Australia is turning its attention to the highly anticipated test series in South Africa following the conclusion of the one-dayers. The Aussies avoided a clean sweep by defeating the Proteas by 45 runs in a rain-affected match. After an awful few days, Nathan Cleary has been given something to smile about, winning the Dally M medal for the first time in his career. Brisbane fullback Tamika Upton won the NRLW's Dally M medal for a third time. And the Sydney Kings have gone 3-from-3 to start their NBL championship defence. That's the latest. I'm Jefferson Shaw.
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4: The forecast for the rest of your Thursday on the Sunshine Coast, partly cloudy and light winds. Maroochydore, Nambour, 24 degrees. Noosa Heads and Caloundra, both 23. And Mullaney and the Hinterland, 22 degrees.

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And pretty much an Australian anthem and everyone's favourite. 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

0: Ex-lead singer for Manfred Mann and who's never grown up, Paul Jones, and I've been a bad, bad boy. Well, you might want to join the club there, Paul. Daryl Braithwaite before Paul with the sensational lyrics from Ricky Lee Jones, The Horses. Margaret Ehrlich on backing vocals as well. Just love that song. 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

0: It's 11:27 on Sunshine FM. 90s reggae group UB40 with their Elvis cover, I Can't Help Falling In Love With You. Roxy Music before that, Same Old Scene. And Petula Clark for the triple, It's a Sign of the Times. And that's a perfect segue for Byron Quayle, who's speaking with Jim from Thompson Brain and Mind Healthcare. And they are supporting Lift the Lid Walk this year.
1: Jim, good morning.
2: Good morning, Byron.
1: First of all, could you tell us a little bit about what Thompson Brain and Mind Healthcare does?
2: Oh, we're a mental health organisation. At the heart of what we do is we see patients with mental health challenges. So we provide services, everything from psychiatry, psychology, and some of the more novel therapeutics. So for the most part, we see patients day in, day out. But we also do research and we run clinical trials as well. And in that respect, we're kind of at the forefront of some of the leading or some of the cutting-edge treatments that are currently emerging around the world.
1: Speaking of that research in the clinical trials, what is it that mental health research is digging into at the moment, if you can give us a little bit of an idea?
2: Yeah. Well, traditionally, the treatments that we've got for mental health conditions are not very effective. So if I can paint you a picture, about only 1 in 5 people get any type of response from traditional therapeutics. And by that I mean medication. Mm. So the research is twofold. Firstly, it's looking at the mechanisms that underpin changes in the brain that result in mental health symptoms. And alongside that, we're looking at new treatments, and that can be either medicines or it can be other what we call physical treatments. And so to contrast the old generation of treatments to the new generation of treatments, old generation, 1 in 5 people would get better. Some of the new treatments that we've got, 4 out of 5. So that's 20% previously and about 90% better with the new treatments.
1: Now, why is it so important to lift the lid and be open and transparent about mental health?
2: Well, you know, mental health affects a lot of people. So it affects every family, every workplace, and it has tremendous impacts on our community. Part of the problem is the stigma associated with mental health challenges. So even though we've come a long way, there are a lot of people still that are suffering in silence. And the beginning of getting a good mental health outcome is to speak about it. So if you don't speak about it, it's almost like, you know, the silent killer, if I can put it that way. We've got to know that people are struggling, and often people put on a mask or put on a brave face. And when they do that, we don't know that they're struggling. We don't know how to offer support for them. So Lift the Lid, which is the Rotary initiative that we're part of, it goes a long way towards that. And that is having a walk and walking alongside family members, community members, people that you work with, and basically having a conversation, how are you doing, and teasing out or working out when someone is having a challenge.
1: And it does sound like it is a very, very good way to, I suppose, really peel back the curtain and make something a bit more personable when you can see other people are going through similar mental health challenges as well.
2: Absolutely. People don't realise that almost 1 in 2 people are going to have a mental health episode at some point in their life. So it affects a lot of people. And it's quite staggering that we're happy to talk about a sprained ankle or the day that, you know, we will cut our finger chopping the vegetables in the kitchen. And we're not prepared to talk about something as important as our own mental health. And this is what Lift the Lid is all about. Basically, as you say, Byron, peeling back the curtain and having an open discussion about our mental health.
1: If somebody registers here on the coast to do the walk, or I suppose wherever they are in the country, what happens next? You know, where does the support go after that registration goes through?
2: So Rotary, who are holding the walk, they are a tremendous supporter of mental health research for many, many years. I have vivid recollections of Rotary supporting some of my PhD students about 20 years ago.
1: Okay.
2: So Rotary, they support services, they support research. So it goes to some very, very good causes right across Australia. And it's not just confined to the Sunshine Coast.
1: Now, how can locals across the Sunshine Coast and around Australia get involved in the Lift the Lid Walk?
2: First is to go to the website, to the Rotary website, There's a huge amount of information there that you can have a look at. Register, get your T-shirt and show up on the day for the walk.
1: Jim, thank you very much.
2: Byron, thank you.
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Oh, you've got to love the Spice Girls. No one knows exactly what they're saying, but I'll tell you what I want, what I really, really want. Wannabe from 1996, Mental as Anything for the double play, with a song so different from what they're actually known for. It was written by Greedy Smith. The world seems difficult. Well, it's certainly having its moments lately, isn't it? But the music soothes the savage beast, as they say. Let's check out the carnival with the Seekers now on 104.9 Sunshine FM.

0: Proper little number, isn't it? From her 1995 album, The Woman in Me, Shania Twain, getting straight to the point, whose bed have your boots been under? The Searchers before that, Needles and Pins, and The Seekers for the 60s double, The Carnival is Over. And so sad, we didn't even get to have a go at the Dodgems. More music on the way before the midday news, weather and sport on Sunshine Coast Radio Station 104.9 Sunshine FM.
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It's such a beautiful song, isn't it? James Corden and Bryan Cranston do a spoof of Simon and Garfunkel's Sound of Silence, and it's so funny. Art's red afro just keeps getting bigger and bigger. It's really good for a giggle. And taking a page out of the Beatles for their look, 60s band The American Breed. Bend me, shape me, any way you want me. Well, that's just about it for me this morning. Thanks for tuning in. I hope you're feeling good. Chris Wordsworth will take the reins after the 12 o'clock news, weather and sport. Here's Dreams by Gabrielle, a beautiful song to take us there on 104.9 Sunshine FM.

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1: Hello, I'm Jevison Shaw. The Prime Minister claims consumers will save over $1.5 billion following the end of card surcharges. The Reserve Bank has scrapped surcharges across FPOS, Visa and MasterCard payments. Businesses warn they'll have to raise their prices to offset costs. But Anthony Albanese has claimed on social media Australians will pay less at the checkout.
2: Every time you tap, those little surcharges add up. Right now, they're costing Aussies $1.6 billion each and every year. But from today, they're banned, saving you money every time you tap. So whether you're at the supermarket, paying bills, or buying a cup of coffee, the price you see is the price you pay.
1: The New South Wales Premier has taken a swipe at federal and interstate counterparts, saying all governments need to rein in their spending. Government spending is in the spotlight after the fourth interest rate rise of the year. The UK Prime Minister has named Iran as likely having played a role in a suspected terror plot targeting an RAF base. The site has been used by the United States as part of its recent military operations in the Middle East. Five people are on police bail after being arrested in vans nearby the location. The decline in Sydney property values is being seen across a broader spectrum of homes, according to the latest data. Values have fallen by 1.4% in September and nearly 9% over the past year. Cotality's head of research, Tim Lawless, says the median home is now about $112,000 cheaper.
3: It is still the more expensive end of the marketplace that's falling further in value across Sydney. I think eastern suburbs, lower north shore, the northern beaches. But we're definitely seeing more evidence now that mortgage belt areas are also trending lower in value after being a little bit more insulated at the beginning of the downturn.
1: The Electoral Commission is warning AI is posing a growing threat to democracy. In a submission to a parliamentary inquiry, the Commission's flagged significant risks to election integrity as generated content and deepfakes flood social media feeds. The agency says it's considering mandatory labelling for AI-generated political ads. Briefly, overseas, Israeli President Benjamin Netanyahu says a pilot suspected of trying to crash an Israel-bound plane is being questioned by authorities. Analysis shows authorities have rejected more than 98% of New South Wales pothole damage claims in the last financial year, and the tax office is targeting tech firms and digital supply chains after nearly 1,200 large companies paid zero income tax last financial year. Checking sport, Roosters back rower Angus Crichton is relishing the chance to wrap up his rugby league career on a high. The Blues forward is preparing to switch codes to play rugby union. Cam Green and Matt Renshaw have picked up injury concerns in the third one-dayer in South Africa. Renshaw hit on the wrist and Green strained his abdomen while attempting a pull shot. And former Wallaby Nathan Charles has been diagnosed with motor neuron disease at the age of 37. That's the latest. I'm Jevison Shaw.
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4: Yes, indeed. It's okay, isn't it? You know, given the last few days, in fact, the last week or so of rain, we're doing okay. The forecast top for today is 24, which is exactly what we have on the Sunshine Coast right now. It's going to get even better from tomorrow. A top of 25, virtually no rain. Same story for Saturday, and a few showers coming back into the coast on Sunday afternoon.

Great sound from Aussie band The Church from 1988, Under the Milky Way. Lionel Richie kicked us off for the hour with Can't Slow Down. It's 13 past 12. No one plays more music on the Sunshine Coast than Sunshine FM. It's true. Would I lie to you? Here's the Eurythmics as the music keeps coming on 104.9 Sunshine FM.

0: Well, we can hit a note, that boy. Rick Price with a sensational version of the classic hit, Walk Away Renee. The Carpenters before that, For All We Know. We also played Bobby Day with Rockin' Robin and kicking off that four in a row, the Eurythmics, Would I Lie to You? It's 26 past 12 on Sunshine FM.
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0: Tin Tin from 1970 with Toast and Marmalade for Tea. The tape recorder that recorded the original session went a bit wonky, developed a fault. And so instead of re-recording the track, they left it as is, kept that unique sound in, and it really propelled the song along, and it was a big hit in 1970 because it was different. James Blunt, You're Beautiful. We also played Carrie Underwood with Wasted, and first up in that set of four great songs, The Roubettes and Sugar Baby Love from 1974. 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

Linda Ronstadt from 1975, The Tracks of My Tears. We played Robbie Williams too with Something Beautiful and Irene Cara and Flashdance. It's 6 to 1, the news at 1 o'clock on Sunshine FM.

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1: Hello, I'm Lachlan Gray. Hospitality businesses are warning they can't afford to absorb payment fees from banks as they are banned from charging a surcharge to customers. The government is defending the changes, saying those who already weren't adding a surcharge will actually save money and that the existing system was broken. Cafe owner John says it is just another cost for businesses being squeezed from multiple angles.
2: You'll see that, and you've got petrol prices up, and like I said, you've got fuel levies coming in on every single product, from the baker to the milkman. It's all coming through. The pressure is intense.
1: Overseas, passengers and crew have helped restrain a pilot who allegedly stabbed the captain of a commercial flight over the Middle East. The Fly Dubai craft was travelling from Dubai to Tel Aviv when it dropped 14,000 feet in 30 seconds after the incident in the cockpit. The service landed safely in Saudi Arabia, with the pilot now under arrest. A judge will next week hand down a verdict for three Mexican men accused of murdering two Australians. Jake and Callum Robinson were killed in April 2024 in what prosecutors allege was a robbery gone wrong. New research has found there's a perception gap between how people view breast cancer and how manageable the disease actually is. The data has been released by the National Breast Cancer Foundation, coinciding with the start of Breast Cancer Awareness Month. Foundation Chief Executive Kileola Underares says more investment into breast research is needed, with nine people dying to the disease every day.
3: We want to continue to have that focus on improving outcomes from breast cancer and achieving the National Breast Cancer Foundation's vision of zero deaths from breast cancer.
1: The tax office is targeting tech firms and digital supply chains after nearly 1,200 large companies paid zero income tax last financial year. Despite total corporation tax revenue dropping, the proportion of zero tax-paying entities has fallen to a record low. Auditors are now reviewing offshore royalty deals and data centre operations. And nearly two-thirds of Australians believe we're becoming a more self-isolated population. A survey by Mental Health Australia found only 21% of respondents felt highly connected to their friends, family or community. Chief Executive Caroline Nikolowski says this Mental Health Month is about recognising it can be difficult to prioritise connections.
4: We're feeling pretty stretched in our day-to-day lives at the moment. We've got busy schedules. We're living in a time of global uncertainty and change. It can be really hard for people to make the time to prioritise the connections that they need.
1: Checking sport, the coaches and captains of the Roosters and Knights will come face-to-face this afternoon as the build-up to the grand final continues. The Knights head in as rank outsiders but are riding a wave of support after reaching their first decider in 25 years. A tough couple of days for Nathan Cleary has been made a little more enjoyable, claiming his first Dally M medal as the NRL's best player. And Wallaby centre Hunter Paisami has been handed a two-match ban for his high tackle against the Springboks. That's the very latest. I'm Lachlan Gray.
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5: Yeah, after a few overcast days, we're turning on the sunshine on the Sunshine Coast. The rain is going to stay away through till about Sunday. Forecast top today, 24. That's what we have right now. Tomorrow, a top of 25. Same story for Saturday, so the weekend is looking pretty good.

Paul Kelly from 1987 with Leaps and Bounds and kicking us off for the hour. Great song from Cilla Black. It's these conversations in my mind. Not for the faint-hearted. It's 11 past one. It's all about the music on weekday afternoons on the Sunshine Coast radio station. So let's keep the music coming with Bob Seger and the Silver Bullet Band. 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

0: Well, very smooth, Al Jarreau with Breaking Away out of 1981. We played Queen with Don't Stop Me Now. The Fifth Dimension, Working on a Groovy Thing. And first up in that set of four, Mungo Jerry, Lady Rose. It's 18 to 2. We have all the national news and local weather at 2 o'clock on Sunshine FM.
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Robert Marley and the Wailers, Buffalo Soldier, Marcia Hines as well, Your Love Still Brings Me to My Knees. It's 9 to 2 on the Sunshine Coast radio station. 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
1: Hello, I'm Lachlan Gray. A key industry group has accused the ATO of hypocrisy following its decision to stop accepting credit card payments. The move comes after the Reserve Bank scrapped surcharges on Visa, EFTPOS and MasterCard payments. The Chamber of Commerce and Industry says the tax office only informed them of the change today. The group's CEO, Andrew McKellar, says the ATO expects businesses to absorb these costs, yet refuses to do the same itself.
2: That is tone deaf. It's unacceptable. It's a staggering double standard that really demonstrates a complete lack of concern and care for what small businesses are going through.
1: The Reserve Bank says buyers using the 5% deposit scheme are among the most likely to be in negative equity. The federal government says over 100,000 people have accessed the program since it was opened up to higher incomes. The RBA says recent borrowers are the most likely to own more than their house is worth amid falling property prices. Firefighters are reminding homeowners to be prepared ahead of the official bushfire danger period. Burning embers can travel well ahead of a fire front and risk sparking new blazes in gutters, gardens and other vulnerable areas. Rural Fire Service Deputy Commissioner Ben Millington says there are five simple things people can do to prepare their home.
3: Trimming overhanging branches, mowing your grass, removing materials that can burn around your home, clearing your gutters and your home of surrounding materials, but also making sure that your family has a bushfire survival plan so that if fire threatens your home, you know where you'll go, what you'll take and what you'll do to keep your family safe.
1: Almost 3 in 4 disadvantaged children suffering from dental issues are ending up in emergency departments. The University of Queensland study has found children from a disadvantaged background are 16 times more likely to present to a hospital than those from an advantaged background. Pediatric dentist Professor Sabia Zaffa says there needs to be greater access to dental clinics.
4: 7 out of 10 happen outside the normal dental clinic hours, including evenings and weekends. So we need to increase more after-hour cares for these children as well.
1: And federal police have issued an urgent warning over email scams after stopping nearly $465 million from being taken by cyber criminals. Authorities warn hackers are hijacking email chains to steal payments like property deposits and commercial invoices. Australians and businesses are being encouraged to verify bank details over the phone before transferring funds. Checking sport, the Roosters are heading into Sunday's grand final, keeping one eye on their former teammate, Sandon Smith. The Knights halfback shone with 2 tries against the Panthers in the prelim, including a 50-metre runaway effort from a penalty tap. And in cricket, Cameron Green and Matt Renshaw have picked up injury concerns ahead of the highly anticipated Test series in South Africa. Renshaw was hit on the wrist in the field, and Green strained his abdomen while attempting a pull shot in the final one-day international. That's the very latest. I'm Lachlan Gray.
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5: The day just keeps getting better here on the Sunshine Coast. Heaven on a stick, really. 24 degrees is the forecast top, and we do have 24 degrees across the Sunshine Coast at the moment. Tomorrow, a little warmer again, 25, and the rain will be mostly gone all the way through to Sunday.

0: Two great Aussie acts, Ice House with Great Southern Land and Tina Arena, Strong as Steel. And Murray too, You Won't See Me. And first up on that set of four, Hank B. Marvin with Sasha, his big instrumental hit from 1969. It's 27 past two on Sunshine FM.
1: Black and round, black and round, black and round, black and round. 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

0: Yeah, they gave it the treatment, didn't they? Long John Baldry and Kathy McDonald from 1979. Yeah, that's when that came out. You've Lost That Love and Feeling, a great version of a classic hit. Gwen Stefani before that with The Sweet Escape at 22 to 3. We have all the national news and local weather at 3 o'clock. And then the fabulous Trevor Young on Sunshine FM.
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The big fella, Roy Orbison, the big O, and Communication Breakdown. Normie Rowe and the Playboys as well with Que Sera Sera, whatever will be, will be. Christine Arnoux with her lovely song, My Island Home, and first up in that set of four great songs, Culture Club and The Church of the Poison Mind. It's 8 to 3. That's it for me this afternoon. Thanks for your company. It's been great to be with you on the Sunshine Coast radio station, 104.9 Sunshine FM.

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1: Hello, I'm Lachlan Gray. The federal government is denying claims many borrowers using its 5% deposit scheme are now in negative equity. Labor says more than 100,000 first home buyers have accessed the program over the past year. The opposition claims many of those buyers now owe more than their home is worth as property prices tumble. But Prime Minister Anthony Albanese argues the issue was worse under the former coalition government.
2: There are less people in negative equity now from the latest figures than there were under the former government around 2000 during the last decade.
1: The opposition says it's sceptical an end to card surcharges will actually lower prices. The Reserve Bank has banned extra fees on credit and debit card payments. The federal government says the move will take pressure off consumers and help with cost of living pressures. But senior Liberal MP James Patterson has told News 24 Labor can't be trusted.
3: I encourage everyone who goes out to buy a coffee this morning to check, is it in fact cheaper? And if so, how much cheaper is it compared to what you paid for yesterday or the week before or the month before? Because don't forget, this is the Prime Minister that also told you that your mortgages would be cheaper.
1: As of today, COVID-19 vaccinations are funded by the National Immunisation Program. The vaccine is no longer free for all Australians, but is still available for free to vulnerable groups. Infectious disease expert Professor Paul Griffin says there's still a significant number of COVID-related hospitalisations and deaths among older Australians.
4: It's now going to be funded on the National Immunisation Program. And for those at highest risk, for those over 75, it's actually even every 6 months or so, so even more frequent than the flu vaccine for those people.
1: Federal police have stopped $465 million in fraudulent bank transfers as part of a crackdown on business email scams. Officials warn cybercriminals are increasingly intercepting corporate emails and altering payment details for major transactions. Police are urging businesses and individuals to double-check bank details over the phone before making transfers. And overseas, the British Prime Minister says there are strong indications that Iran played a role in the RAF Fairford incident, which resulted in five men being arrested, then bailed. PM Andy Burnham has also defended a decision to release the suspects on bail, a move slammed by US President Donald Trump.
5: I think people need to understand that, you know, when it says released, I mean, that isn't as people might kind of think. It's obviously with the strictest possible bail condition.
1: Checking sport, the Roosters are still sweating on the availability of Connor Watson for Sunday's NRL Grand Final. The veteran utility is attempting to avoid a mandatory stand down for concussion protocols. To AFL, where Chris Fagan has reportedly told the Lions he'll be stepping down as Brisbane coach after steering the club to a historic premiership three-peat. And today marks 1 year until the Wallabies kick off in the opening game of the 2027 Rugby World Cup in Australia. That's the very latest. I'm Lachlan Gray.
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6: We'll kick off the hour with some classic rock shortly, but the forecast for the Sunshine Coast and Hinterland, 24 is the top this afternoon and partly cloudy with the cloud clearing. There's a moderate fire danger, 13 overnight, 25 for Friday, sunny tomorrow. Could be some fog about the Hinterland in the early morning and across the weekend, Saturday, 13 to 25, partly cloudy. The same for Sunday with a top of 26 and for Monday, a top of 26 and partly cloudy.

I can still remember when I bought my first guitar. Remember just how good the feeling was. Put it proudly in my car. And my family listened 50 times.

Tracy Chapman, Crossroads on Sunshine FM, and Kevin Johnson's Rock and Roll, I Gave You the Best Years of My Life to kick off the music for the hour. It's 13 past three. Trevor Young with you until 7 o'clock on Sunshine FM. Traffic across the coast in Hinterland is looking okay, but there is a crash on the Gateway Motorway, which is impacting traffic northbound out of Brisbane. So just take it easy on our roads this afternoon, won't you? We continue the music now as we go back to 1973 with this one from the Eagles. 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

0: I'll be the first to readily admit that I can't dance. And no, I'm not about to give any demonstrations here. That's Genesis, I Can't Dance, from the album called We Can't Dance, going back to 1991, and the Eagles before that, and Desperado. 21 past three at Sunshine FM.
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And Mondo Rock and the Queen and Me, the second single lifted from their Nouveau Mondo album back in 1982, and Brooke McClymont and Adam Exley before that one. And what are you waiting for? Coming up soon, Wendy Matthews, but now, some Westlife. World of Our Own on 104.9 Sunshine FM.

0: 104.9 Sunshine FM and John Denver's Farewell Andromeda. Welcome to my morning. It's 19 to 4. News is coming up in around about 20 minutes from now. Here's a friendly reminder that the Mullaney Garden Club's hosting a spring fair and garden market, and that's coming up at the showgrounds on Saturday from 8 a.m. to 3 p.m. There'll be plants, lots of produce, as well as artists, potters and food vans. And there'll be open gardens on the Hinterland Range as well, open from 9:30 a.m. to 4 p.m. Entry to the garden market is $2 per adult. Children 16 and under are free, and $5 to the open gardens, which are coming up on Saturday. And it's once again happening on the 3rd of October from 8 a.m. to 3 p.m. That's the markets at the showgrounds. And then from 9:30 a.m. to 4 p.m, entry to the open gardens, which is coming up on Saturday as well. On the way shortly, the Divinals on Sunshine FM.
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1: Hello, I'm Lachlan Gray. An Australian couple are among 174 passengers to survive the apparent hijacking of a plane on its way to Israel. Stephen and Carol Moss were caught up in the mid-air drama involving the Fly Dubai flight, which saw the co-pilot stab his captain. Aircrew and passengers struggled for half an hour to bring the plane under control. The opposition claims the federal government has turned the Australian dream into a nightmare for first home buyers. The Reserve Bank warns borrowers on the 5% deposit scheme are among the most likely to be in negative equity. Labor claims over 100,000 Australians have accessed the program in the last year. Liberal leader Angus Taylor says many of these buyers are poorer as the result.
2: They've done their money. They've gone backwards since they've bought a house. This is the great Australian dream turning into a nightmare. The great Australian dream turning into a nightmare. And that's what we're seeing time and time again under this Labor government.
1: The Bell Bay aluminium smelter in Tasmania has secured a $200 million lifeline, keeping it open until 2031. The federal and state governments are jointly funding the package to rescue the Rio Tinto-owned facility. The deal is set to protect about 2,000 local jobs. The Prime Minister says the agreement will help protect Australian manufacturing and reduce reliance on imports. The Communications Minister has been named one of Time magazine's top 100 most influential rising stars. Annika Wells was recognised for leading the federal government's social media ban for under-16s. Former Prime Minister Julia Gillard wrote a glowing tribute, calling the reforms courageous and trailblazing. Other jurisdictions, including the UK and the European Union, are now working towards implementing similar policies. And Chris Fagan has officially retired from AFL coaching days after guiding the Brisbane Lions to a third straight flag. Jordan Tunbridge reports.
3: Going out on top, Chris Fagan has called time on his remarkable decade-long reign with the Lions. The 65-year-old inherited a club near the bottom of the ladder in 2017 and leaves Brisbane as an AFL powerhouse. Four straight grand finals and three consecutive premierships, capped by Saturday's seven-point win over Fremantle. Fagan became the first premiership coach who never played at the highest level and oldest man to coach an AFL flag. He steps away with a year to run on his contract, ending one of football's great coaching stories. Jordan Tunbridge, Melbourne.
1: Checking sport, Knights coach Justin Holbrook is warning Newcastle's incredible crowd won't be enough to secure premiership glory. Last year's Wooden Spooners are expected to have the majority of fans and neutral support for Sunday's grand final against the Roosters. In cricket, Mitch Marsh says the door's still open if Test selectors want to pick him in future Red Bull series for Australia. And Premier League rivals are pushing for Manchester City to be handed a punishment this season after numerous major financial breaches were uncovered. That's the latest. I'm Lachlan Gray.
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4: And in Mooloolaba right now, 20 degrees, and the forecast for the remainder of today is for the cloud to clear. And we're mainly clear evening coming up, down to 12 degrees, top of around 25, mostly sunny for Friday, the chance of some morning fog about the hinterland, and a moderate fire danger. Saturday and Sunday at this stage, a top of 25, an overnight low of 13 for Saturday, partly cloudy, and again could be fog about the hinterland. More of the same on Sunday, with a temperature range of 15 to 26, partly cloudy, and for the long weekend Monday, 15 to 26, once again a partly cloudy day coming up.

Dragon, Still in Love with You on Sunshine FM. Before that, Madonna and Like a Virgin. We continue on with the music with the time at 11 past four.

0: 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Linda Carlisle, 1996, the year for Into Deep, and before that, The Commitments and Mustang Sally. It's 18 past four. Coming up a bit later on this hour, catching up with Jim Kelly to find out about the Sunshine Valley Men's Shed garage sale coming up on October 17. More on that later this hour here on Sunshine FM.
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0: 29 past 4, 104.9 Sunshine FM. Chris Rea with a little bit of help from the shadows in the video clip anyway. And Let's Dance, and before that, Dire Straits and So Far Away. Delamitri's coming up in a few minutes on Sunshine FM. As we've been mentioning on Sunshine FM, the Sunshine Valley Men's Shed Garage Sale's coming up at 279 Blackall Range Road at West Woombye. That'll be on the 17th and 18th of October. I have on the line Jim Kelly, who's the treasurer, to talk about that. Good afternoon, Jim. It's looking to be a big event, isn't it?
1: It is, actually. It's one of our... We do two a year, and there's a lot of wide variety of sort of items, like we've got furniture, tools, toys made, resin jewellery, some clocks, some plants, produce. So there's a bit of variety for everyone if you... welcome to come along and have a look.
0: And I guess members will be on hand to discuss the activities that the Men's Shed undertakes. What sort of activities do you get involved with?
1: Actually, we do a whole wide range of it. We've Bunnings barbecues. We sort of go hopefully once a month is how it normally works. With the garage sale, as we mentioned. We've got people who are doing bees, so we sell honey. We have people who are picking fruit and making jams. We've got other produce grown on the property, on the gardens. We do seed raising. We just planted dragon fruit. They've done the Woombye School Garden Program. They sort of go and help the kids in grade three and do the garden program there, second and third term. So the kids actually get a chance to help grow, water, weed, and then they get to try the produce at the end of the time when they pick it all up. So they enjoy that.
0: And visitors will be able to have a look at the facilities too.
1: Oh, definitely, yes. We'll have someone to show them around and show what we do. We've got 2 hectares of land, so there's a bit different to a lot of the other sheds. We've got a fairly big woodworking area. We have a meeting area under cover, so there's 55 members. So we get around the 45, 50 people on a Wednesday.
0: And if people would like to get involved with the Men's Shed, how can they do that?
1: Ring up our contact number, the Dave. It's 0498 463 430. And just come along. We're along Blackall Range Road. That number is there, 279. We're normally there on a Wednesday morning, so come any time. Someone's always there after 8 o'clock at least, so come along, we'll have a coffee, show you around.
0: And, of course, the garage sale's coming up on the 17th of October.
1: Definitely the garage sale on the 17th of October, so that'll be good. We'd love to show people there. If they come along and have a look at there, we can show them facilities at that stage as well.
0: Okay. Thanks very much, Jim Kelly, the treasurer of Sunshine.

0: Delamitri, nothing ever happens. I think we all know a town like that, don't we? You know, the one-horse town. And when you get there, the horses are always out and it's coffee break. Coming up soon, John Stewart on Sunshine FM.
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Tom T. Hall on Sunshine FM, Pamela Brown. News is coming up soon. We'll have the latest on the local share market closing down around at a four-month low today after losing about 2%. More on that coming up in the news this afternoon here on 104.9 Sunshine FM.

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1: Hello, I'm Lachlan Gray. The Prime Minister has dismissed the Greens as a protest movement following attacks from the minor party's new leader. David Shoebridge has vowed to replace Labor as the dominant progressive party. Senator Shoebridge claims the federal government is letting Australians down on the economy. But Anthony Albanese says the Greens are picking the wrong fight.
2: It was somewhat concerning, I think, that at a time where we see a rise of a far right-wing party, Senator Shoebridge took the opportunity to actually criticise Labor. Sounded a lot like some of the people who didn't win their seats at the House of Representatives.
1: Calls are growing for the ATO to reverse its decision to stop accepting credit card payments. The move follows new Reserve Bank regulations banning card surcharges. The opposition is calling on the federal government to intervene and force the tax office to reverse course. Andrew McKellar from the Chamber of Commerce and Industry says small businesses rely on credit cards to pay the ATO.
3: They'll be waking up this morning. I think they'll be completely staggered that this is how the tax office seeks to deal with them. This is just another, I think, slap that is going to really hurt many of those small businesses.
1: The Reserve Bank says buyers using the 5% deposit scheme are among the most likely to be in negative equity. The federal government says over 100,000 people have accessed the program since it was opened up to higher incomes. The RBA says recent borrowers are the most likely to owe more than their house is worth amid falling property prices. An Australian couple are among 174 passengers to survive the apparent hijacking of a plane on its way to Israel. Stephen and Carol Moss were on board the Fly Dubai flight when the co-pilot allegedly stabbed his captain. Israeli Prime Minister Benjamin Netanyahu says the incident is being investigated as a suspected terror attack. And older and more vulnerable Australians are being encouraged to make their COVID vaccinations as routine as getting the flu shot. COVID vaccines are now funded under the National Immunisation Program, making them free for certain groups, including over 65s and adults who are severely immunocompromised. Infectious disease expert Professor Paul Griffin says regular vaccination remains important.
4: We certainly do want people to start thinking about their COVID vaccine as something they do regularly in terms of ensuring they remain in good health, like the flu vaccine. And so making sure the COVID vaccine is given regularly to those at risk is something we really want to reinforce moving forward.
1: Checking sport, Roosters back rower Angus Crichton is relishing the chance to wrap up his rugby league career on a high. The Blues forward is preparing to switch codes to play rugby union alongside Mark Nwanganeta-Wase. Crichton says he'd love to repay the Roosters with an NRL premiership, but Wallabies coach Les Kiss says Crichton and Nwanganeta-Wase will still have to earn their jerseys in their return. And in tennis, Alex de Minaur has won his first round match at the China Open in straight sets. That's the latest. I'm Lachlan Gray.
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5: Currently 20 degrees at Mullaney and Montville, as well as Dickey Beach and Coolum Beach. A clear night coming up with light winds, getting down to 12 degrees, top of 25 for Friday, mostly sunny. Chance of morning fog about the hinterland, there's a moderate fire danger. For the long weekend, 13 to 25 on Saturday, partly cloudy, could be fog about the hinterland in the early morning. The same for Sunday, 15 to a top of 26, and a partly cloudy day on Monday, 15 to a top of around 26.

Joachim Dano, wasn't that the famous line from the original Hawaii Five-O? The Ventures there, the theme from Hawaii Five-O out of 1969, and Berlin to kick off air and take my breath away on Sunshine FM.

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1: Mum and Dad and Denny saw the passing out parade at Puckapunyal. It was a long march from cadets. The 6th Battalion was the next to turn. It was me who drew the card. We did Canungra, Shoalwater before we left.

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0: On Sunshine FM, Red Gum, I Was Only 19, and Nelly Furtado, All Good Things Come to an End. It's 18 past five. We're getting reports of there being a crash on the Sunshine Motorway near Budrum and not far away from Mountain Creek, so if you're in that area, do watch out for that. On the way shortly, Sonia Dada on Sunshine FM.
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0: On Sunshine FM, Brian Cadd, one of his big 1974 hits, and that's Let Go. And he has a new single out called Believe, which he wrote about 20 years ago, and did a demo recording of it. And Glenn Shorrock and Russell Morris and a few more of his friends, including John Williamson, actually got together and finished the track off for him not that long ago. And it's been released as a single back in late August. It's called Believe. And he says the song that was written 20 years ago, the lyrics of it now reflect his recent life struggles and his recovery as well. Yvonne Elliman, before we heard Brian Cadd and a Bee Gees song, which was Love Me. Tears for Fears coming up in just a minute on Sunshine FM.
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That was a big song for Barry Manilow. I write the songs back in 1975. It's 13 to 6. There's something special happening at Montville on the weekend, and it's the Wellness Expo. It's happening on Saturday from 9:30 a.m. to 3:30 p.m. That'll be held in the historic Village Centre, and it's a free event as well, showcasing local wellbeing experts, natural products and immersive workshops, and keynote speakers will include Cindy Amara, nutritionist, filmmaker and author. For details, you can contact the Montville Chamber of Commerce, have a look at their website, and you'll find all the details you'll need to know about the Montville Wellness Expo happening on Saturday from 9:30 until 3:30. News is coming up soon at 6 o'clock. In the meantime, Kim Wilde on Sunshine FM.

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My excuse is I usually leave my umbrella at home, which I do. Rod Stewart announced his retirement after 60 years of being on stage. He announced that earlier in the week. Here he is with Baby Jane, 104.9. 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
1: Hello, I'm Lachlan Gray. Two Australian citizens were on board a flight to Israel that was dramatically diverted after one pilot allegedly stabbed the other. Stephen and Carol Moss, believed to be from Sydney, are among the 174 passengers caught up in the mid-air drama involving the Fly Dubai flight. Aircrew and passengers struggled for half an hour to bring the plane under control before the aircraft made a successful emergency landing in Saudi Arabia. The opposition says it's sceptical an end to card surcharges will actually lower prices. The Reserve Bank has banned extra fees on credit and debit card payments. The federal government says the move will take pressure off consumers and help with cost of living pressures. But senior Liberal MP James Patterson has told News 24 Labor can't be trusted.
2: I encourage everyone who goes out to buy a coffee to check, is it in fact cheaper? And if so, how much cheaper is it compared to what you paid for yesterday or the week before or the month before? Because don't forget, this is the Prime Minister that also told you that your mortgages would be cheaper.
1: The Prime Minister says the new Greens leader should target One Nation, not the federal government. David Shoebridge has vowed to replace Labor and establish the minor party as Australia's main progressive force. But Anthony Albanese argues the Greens remain a protest movement, warning these types of attacks cost them seats at the last election. The Communications Minister has been named one of Time magazine's top 100 most influential rising stars. Annika Wells was recognised for leading the federal government's social media ban for under-16s. Former Prime Minister Julia Gillard wrote a glowing tribute, calling the reforms courageous and trailblazing. Other jurisdictions, including the UK and the European Union, are now working towards implementing similar policies. And new analysis shows more than 98% of drivers who sustain damage to their cars as a result of potholes are having their compensation claims denied. Just $36,000 were paid out to affected motorists last financial year from a total 1,070 claims. The NRMA's Peter Currie says councils and governments need to be given every opportunity to fix the pothole before they're made to pay out the claim.
3: I think that's where the challenge is, because adequate opportunity means they need an extended period of non-rain, but dry weather, clear weather, where their maintenance crews can go out and not just lift it, but to actually go through the whole process of fixing the pothole properly.
1: Checking sport, the Roosters are heading into Sunday's grand final, keeping one eye on their former teammate, Sandon Smith. The Knights halfback shone with two tries against the Panthers in the prelim, including a 50-metre runaway effort from a penalty tap. In cricket, Australian captain Pat Cummins has hinted at a test comeback for all-rounder Mitchell Marsh in the upcoming series against South Africa. And in tennis, Aussie stars Madison Inglis and Taylor Preston have won their opening round matches at the China Open. That's the very latest. I'm Lachlan Gray.
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4: Currently 18 degrees in Maroochydore, Mooloolaba and Caloundra. We're looking at a clear night tonight and a mostly sunny Friday, 12 to a top of 25 tomorrow. Could be some fog about the hinterland in the early morning. On the long weekend, 13 to 25 on Saturday, partly cloudy. Could be some fog about the hinterland in the early morning. Same for Sunday, 15 to a top of 26. And for Monday, watch out for the possibility of thunderstorms in the afternoon and evening. A partly cloudy day, 15 to 26, the temperature range.

On Sunshine FM, there's the disco version of MacArthur Park, which was originally a hit for Richard Harris. That's Donna Summer's version. The cause before that, and Forgiven Not Forgotten. As we continue on with the music, we wind the clock back now to 1971. This one's from Bread. It's If on 104.9 Sunshine FM.

0: From the album Together Alone, there's Crowded House and Distant Sun, and If From Bread before that. Trevor Young with you until 7 o'clock on Sunshine FM. Kathy Kirby's coming up soon.
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And I guess the Lord must be in New York City. The sounds of Nilsson. Before that, Kathy Kirby's Dance On from 1963. The Shadows actually had a hit with that as well, also in 1963. Coming up, the Shangri-Las. But now we'll hear from Anthony Kalia, the biggest-selling Australian single of 2005. 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

0: Is she really going out with him?
1: Well, there she is. Let's ask her.
0: Betty, is that Jimmy's ring you're wearing?
1: Mm-hmm. Gee, it must be great riding with him.

0: With that one, we went back to 1964, and it's the Shangri-Las, Leader of the Pack, and before that, Anthony Collier's The Prayer. If you want some entertainment this coming weekend, well, the Jazz and Blues Collective is hosting vocalist and trumpet player Shannon Marshall and the Souls Almighty. They'll be performing a groovy selection of jazz and soul classics. If you can imagine Ray Charles performing a trumpet solo, you're close to what will be on offer. For an afternoon of really great entertainment, head to the Millwell Road Community Centre. That'll be this Sunday, and it's from 1:30. Coming up shortly, we'll hear The Move on Sunshine FM.
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Out of 1980, Kate Bush and Babushka, and before that, the Ronettes, Be My Baby. We also heard Flowers in the Rain from The Move. A friendly reminder from Breast Green Queensland, the mobile service is at Jack Morgan Park at Coolum, and it's there until tomorrow from 7:30am to 3pm, and breast screening's recommended every 2 years, and it's most effective for women aged 50 to 74. 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The venue, once again, Jack Morgan Park at Coolum, and the van's there from 7:30am until 3pm tomorrow. 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

on your Thursday evening and the 1st of October. How good was that, kicking it off? Middle of the road, chirpy, chirpy, cheep, cheep. And just then, Lou Rolls with Lady Love. If you like Chicago, they're up right now on the 70s of 7 with Noddy, Sunshine FM.

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0: At 26 past 7 on your Thursday evening, Poetry Man from Phoebe Snow. Before that, one of my favourite 70s bands, and I think I say it all the time, Smokey, Lay Back in the Arms of Someone, and kicking off the triple play, Eric Clapton, After Midnight. The smooth sound of George Benson is coming up very shortly on the 70s at 7, 104.9 Sunshine FM.
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1: I don't know about you, but I think that was one of John English's best singles, Six Ribbons from 1978. 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
0: I'm gonna love you all night long.

My final four in a row for this Thursday evening. How good was it? Just then, we had Dance With Me, Orleans, The Hollies, Gasoline Alley Bread, The Silver Studs were in there with Happy Days, and The La-Di-Da's Gonna See My Baby Tonight kicked it off. Talking about Thursday evening, coming up at 8 o'clock, it's Bob and the Baby Boomers. 2 hours of great music from the 50s and the 60s. Till tomorrow night, this is Noddy with the 70s and 7. I'm going to leave you with a song from Warren Zevon and Jigsaw. This is Nod. 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

104.9 Sunshine FM, and welcome to Bob and the Baby Boomers. My name's Bob Mason. Another great 70s show there, Noddy. He'll be back tomorrow night with another hour of those 70s classics. I saw her again, the Mamas and the Papas for 1966, and we started this hour off with Booker Hyland, the Australian artist, Is It Me from 1961. You might recall we did a bit of a special on Booker Hyland about a month ago as he passed away. Music on the way from Billy Vaughan. I've got Ronnie Burns in there, Nancy Sinatra, Jeannie C. Riley, Peter and Gordon will sing us a song, and this beautiful track now from Debbie Reynolds going back to 1957. In fact, I'm going to play two songs from 1957 in a row here. This one got to number 2 on the charts.

0: We are the Sunshine Coast Radio Station, 104.9 Sunshine FM, and that was Nancy Sinatra, These Boots Are Made for Walking, a number one hit for her back in 1966. Ronnie Burns' Coal Man, a number seven hit for 1967. That song written by Barry, Robin and Morris Gibb. The Bee Gees can also be heard on the backing vocals in that song. And a couple of songs from 1957. Billy Vaughan's Sail Along Silvery Moon got to number six on the charts. And Debbie Reynolds, a number two hit for her in 1957 with that beautiful song called Tammy. Her real name is Mary Frances Reynolds. She was married to Eddie Fisher from 1955 to 1959, at least, and they produced a daughter, Carrie Fisher. Now, people listen to us from all around the world. I have people that contact me that are in London, another one from Liverpool who was an original Beatle, would you believe? He went to school with John Lennon and was one of the original Quarrymen, Bill Smith. He listens to us every Tuesday and Thursday, but over there it's about 11 o'clock in the morning that it goes to air, not 8 o'clock at night like it is here. And about 300 kilometres up the road from here, we also have in Bernard Headsey RV, Oceanside Village. And I'd like to give a shout out to Lynn and Colleen, who apparently listen to us without fail every Tuesday and Thursday night. So thank you very much, Lynn and Colleen, for your support of Bob and the Baby Boomers. And also to Matt Terrific. He works night shift and apparently never misses a program either. He lives in the Budrum area, in the service area. I've got some nice music coming up in a moment from Billy Crash Craddock. I've got the Four Tops, Mitch Ryder and the Detroit Wheel. A bit of a rare one coming up called Jenny Take a Ride. And the Crystals are going to sing us a song as well on Sunshine FM.
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0: More music, more memories, more often on 104.9 Sunshine FM. That was a Crystal Do Run Run for 1963. Mitch Ryder and the Detroit Wheels, and before that for 1965, Jenny Take a Ride. Mitch Ryder and the Detroit Wheels, they recorded and released Jenny Take a Ride in November of 1965, and it peaked at number 10 on the US Billboard Hot 100, number 1 on the R&B chart in early 1966. Mitch Ryder's real name is William Lavis Jr. The Detroit Wheels had a hit in their own right in 1968 with their number 8 hit, Linda Sue Dixon. The Four Tops, Baby I Need Your Loving for 1965, and Billy Crash Craddock, Don't Destroy Me for 1959. Cliff Richards coming up shortly on 104.9 Sunshine FM.
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0: You're listening to Bob and the Baby Boomers. My name's Bob Mason. We do this every Tuesday and Thursday night between 8 and 10, playing the best songs from the 50s and the 60s. Peter and Gordon, Their True Love Ways. 1965, he recorded that, but it was written by Buddy Holly and Norman Petty, and they recorded their own version way back in about 1957 as well. Betty Everett and Jerry Butler from 1964, Let It Be Me. That was a follow-up to her other hit, The Shoop Shoop Song. It's in His Kiss. Jeannie C. Riley, at least Harper Valley PTA, a number two hit for 1968. Her real name is Jean Carolyn Stevenson. Riley's success brought a number of offers from Hollywood, and she appeared with Bing Crosby, Dean Martin, Betty Davis, Tom Jones, Eddie Sullivan and others on various television programs, and Cliff Richard, Wind Me Up, Let Me Go from 1965. Got some good Aussie talent on the way shortly on 104.9 Sunshine FM.
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Merry World's My Guy, a number one hit for 1964. Recorded a duet with Marvin Gaye a few months after that, Once Upon a Time, but it didn't do much good on the charts. The Temptations, My Girl for 1964, and Billy Thorpe and the Aztec, commonly known as Thorpey, and Poison Ivy, a number one hit for 1964. The song written by Jerry Lieber and Mike Stoller. It was a cover of the 1959 song by the Coasters, who only achieved a number 26 hit with that song. But Billy Thorpe, well, he took it all the way to the number one spot. And Johnny Young and Company made up an Aussie double play there with Step Back, a number one hit from 1966, a double-sided hit with Carolyn on the B-side, written by George Young and Stevie Wright. The next song we're going to play is a Buddy Holly track, because it was on this day in 2018 that Peggy Sue Garron passed away. She was 78 years of age. She was the inspiration to Buddy Holly's hit song Peggy Sue in 1957, and later Peggy Sue got married. So here it is now, Peggy Sue on 104.9 Sunshine FM.

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1: 104.9 Sunshine FM, and welcome to the second hour of Bob and the Baby Boomers. My name's Bob Mason. That was Johnny Cash, Ring of Fire, a number 13 hit for 1963, written by June Carter, who was his wife, and also Merle Kilgore. And Dave D, Dozy, Beaky, Mick and Titch with a number 3 hit for 1968, The Legend of Xanadu. Music coming up this hour, I've got that very lengthy track by Richard Harris coming up because he was born on this day back in 1930. And I'll play a song by Ricky Nelson called Lonesome Town from 1958. I'll tell you more about that song once I play it. And I'll also play a track from the Swinging Blue Jeans that they recorded back in 1964. In the meantime, let's return you to the music now with the New Beats, a hit for them back in 1964 called Bread and Butter.

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We are the Sunshine Coast radio station. Ricky Nelson, Lonesome Town, a number 18 hit for 1958. That song written by Baker Knight. The version sung by Ricky Nelson became a hit single in the United States. It reached number 7 on the Billboard Hot 100 and number 15 on the R&B chart in 1958. The song was featured on his 1959 album Ricky's. It reached number 7 on the Billboard Hot 100 and number 15 on the R&B chart in 1958. The song was featured on his 1959 album Ricky's.

0: Funny enough, that was actually the B-side. The A-side was Stompin' at Maroubra. Those songs spent 14 weeks on the charts. And the new Beats, Bread and Butter, a trio made up of Larry Hanley, Dean and Mark Mathis. Got a number 15 hit for that in 1964. Their other notable hit was the song Breakaway. I got this song coming up shortly from Richard Harris, because he was born in Limerick, Ireland on this day in 1930 and had that huge pop hit in 1968 with a Jimmy Webb composition, MacArthur Park. That's on the way shortly on 104.9 Sunshine FM.
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0: Dusty Springfield, I Only Want to Be With You, a number 12 hit for 1964, and A Swinging Blue Jeans, Hippie Hippie Shake, a number 9 hit also for 1964. Conquistador by Procol Harum, they got a hit with that back in 1968. It was their third hit. Their previous two songs did much better, with a number 1 in June 1967, A Whiter Shade of Pale, and a number 9 in October 1967 with Homburg. They did re-release Conquistador as a live version in 1972. It did much better. They did number 28 in 1968, but it got to number 6 on the charts in 1972. And Richard Harris, MacArthur Park, written by Jimmy Lane Webb. He was born August 15, 1946. He's an American singer, songwriter, and composer. He achieved success at an early age, winning the Grammy Award for Song of the Year at the age of 21. Any guesses what that song was? I'll tell you what it was. Up, Up and Away by the Fifth Dimension. He's still around. He's 80 years of age now. But we played that because Richard Harris was born in Limerick, Ireland on this day in 1930. Passed away back in 2003 at age 72. He was an actor as well. Include movies such as Mutiny on the Bounty in 1962. This Sporting Life, that was in 1963. Camelot in 67. And also A Man Called Horse in 1969. Had the huge hit MacArthur Park as well. I've got the Turtles coming up shortly on 104.9 Sunshine FM.
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And when I say dip-di-dip, di-dip, di-dip, you know I mean it from the bottom of my boogity, boogity.

0: We are the Sunshine Coast Radio Station, 104.9 Sunshine FM. That was the Sherald Mama Said for 1961. Barry Mann in before that, who put the bomb in a bomb, bomb, bomb for 1961. His real name, Barry Imberman. He's also the husband of Cynthia Wheel, and they wrote a lot of songs together. Tom Jones, Help Yourself, a number 6 hit for 1968, and the Turtles, Happy Together, a number 4 hit for 1967. It was on this day back in 1942. Do you remember the little golden books? Well, the first edition was published on this day, The Pokey Little Puppy. That was in 1942. In 1948, Australia's first Holden motor vehicle came off the assembly line. That would have been the FX Holden. It was also my first car. ANZ Bank formed when the Bank of Australasia and Union Bank of Australia, they amalgamated. That was in 1951. The Mad magazine, the first issue was officially launched on this day in 1952. And Concorde 001, it broke the sound barrier for the first time in 1969. It was also on this day in 1993 that telegram delivery services ceased in Australia. They would no longer be able to send a telegram. And Julie Andrews, we should mention Dame Julie Andrews. She was born on this day back in 1935 and turned 91 years of age today. We'll return to the music shortly on 104.9 Sunshine FM.
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2: The next concert of the Maroochy River Country Music Club will be a tribute to ABBA. 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

Fats Domino walking in New Orleans from 1960. And before that, Classical Gas from 1968, a hit for Mason Williams, a Chiffon's One Fine Day for 1963. High Lily, High Low by Manfred Mann for 1965, from the 1953 musical Lily, which starred Leslie Caron and Mel Ferrer. As you wrap it up for another night, Bob and the Baby Boomers, I'll be back on Tuesday night from 8 o'clock, and we'll have a bit of a special on Tuesday because it's the 48th anniversary of the passing of Johnny O'Keefe. So I'll play a couple of his songs on Tuesday night for you on 104.9 Sunshine FM.

I'm Simon Taylor, and thanks for joining me this evening on The Late Show on the Sunshine Coast's radio station, 104.9 Sunshine FM. And I just played you Flowers with Can't Help Myself, and that was their debut single in 1980, and before that, Mama Cass Elliott. It features some music tonight from Human Nature. I've got The Beatles, Olivia Newton-John, and also Keith Urban. But right now I'm going to kick off four in a row with ABBA and Super Trooper.

0: Sherbet with Silvery Moon from 1974. That track peaked at number 5 and was the first ever song played on Countdown back in the days when that was a black and white TV show. Before that, Barbara Streisand and Barry Gibb with What Kind of Fool. You also heard Bobby Goldsboro with Little Things. Out of the top was ABBA. And coming up soon, I'm going to play some Mariah Carey. 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

0: You just heard Human Nature with When You Say You Loved Me. Before that, Tracy by The Cufflinks. And at the top was Mariah Carey with Always Be My Baby. And coming up soon, I've got some Beatles for you. I'm going to be featuring Here Comes the Sun. 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

0: I'm Simon Taylor, and thanks for listening in to The Late Show this evening on 104.9 Sunshine FM. We are the Sunshine Coast's radio station. And that was Andy Gibb with Don't Throw It All Away. Before that, Olivia Newton-John with Sam and the Beatles with Here Comes the Sun. And coming up soon, I'm going to be featuring Keith Urban. The track I'm going to play is Without You.
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You're listening to 104.9 Sunshine FM, and that was Sonny and Cher with The Beat Goes On. To round out the hour, I'm going to kick off three in a row now with Voyager and Halfway Hotel.

Russell Morris from 1972 with Live With Friends. He wrote that track with Brian Cadd and it peaked at number 13 in the Australian charts. During this part of the show, I'm going to pitch you some Whitlands. I've got the Beach Boys, Boney M and also Darryl Braithwaite all coming up. But right now, let's go to a good old classic. Frank Sinatra with Mrs. Robinson on Sunshine.

0: Jean-Paul Young with Lovers in the Air. That track was an international hit in 1977. It was top three in Australia and top 10 in the UK and also the US. Before that, Dido with White Flag. You also heard Pickety Witch with The Same Old Feeling. And at the top was my old friend Frank Sinatra with Mrs. Robinson. And going with the older theme, coming up after the break, I've got some Elvis Presley for you on Sunshine FM.
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The Whitlams with No Aphrodisiac. That was the 1998 ARIA Song of the Year. Before that, Neil Diamond with Red Red Wine. And at the top was Little Sister by Elvis Presley. Coming up soon, I've got some Lenny Kravitz for you. 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

0: 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You're listening to 104.9 Sunshine FM, and I just played you Rick Price and Jack Jones with Fire and Rain. Before that, Sheena Easton with For Your Eyes Only, and at the top was Lenny Kravitz. Coming up shortly, I've got the Beach Boys for you.
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Boney M with Sunny, and before that, the Beach Boys with Surfer Girl. Up next, I've got Ringo Starr and Photograph. 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

0: morning of musical entertainment in support of mental health awareness. It's on Saturday, the 10th of October, from 10 a.m. to midday at the Coolum State School. They will be joined by Coolum State School Junior Voices Choir and Beat Boys. There will be a sausage sizzle, raffles and art displays. 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
1: And a very good morning to you and a good day coming up for the Sunshine Coast today as well. Fine, mostly sunny is the forecast. Again for tomorrow, sunny conditions, fine, partly cloudy for Sunday and Monday. Possible shower coming by Tuesday, but enjoy the weekend. Next 4 days, looking very good, the long weekend too. Top of 24 degrees today, right on 5 o'clock. It's sitting on 11, although the Bureau says it feels more like 9.

More music, more memories, more often. 104.9 Sunshine FM. John Farnham there along with LRB, the other guy. Man, Men at Work's Who Could It Be Now before that at 5:06 with Jason McLean this morning. Men at Work, yeah, they'll be performing next month, Red Hot Summer Tour, Sandstone Point, along with Australian Crawl, performing together for the first time in 40 years. So great concert coming up there for music lovers. And music lovers will love the lineup this hour too. The Seekers on the way. Also Gary Lewis and his Playboys. I'll play Dragon, the Supremes, Marvin Gaye and Queen, just to name a few. Right now, let's continue with this from Bobby V at Sunshine FM.

0: It's the Sunshine Coast radio station, 104.9 Sunshine FM. And that was a debut hit for Anastacia, Turn of the Century, I'm Out of Love, at 12 past five. Hits on the way very shortly. Going to play Gary Lewis and those Playboys. Also throw in the Seekers as well. If you're heading out and about the roads, pretty good at the moment. No accidents or breakdowns for the Sunny Coast. All major roads, including Calandra Road, Nickel Way, Sunshine Motorway, all flowing nicely. No delays towards Gympie on the Bruce Highway. Likewise, if you're heading on down to Brisbane this morning.
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0: More music, more memories, more often. 104.9 Sunshine FM, classic there by The Seekers. Also had Stephen Bishop before that. It Might Be You and Gary Lewis and his Playboys. This Diamond Ring, 21 past five now. Hits on the way from Dragon and Culture Club very shortly. Great day for the Sunshine Coast today. Fine, mostly sunny is the forecast. Again for tomorrow, right across the weekend and into Monday, fine conditions as well. Warming up too, getting to 26 degrees by Monday and 27 and 28 sometime next week. Our top today, 24 degrees. Right now, still sitting on around about 11.
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0: More music, more memories, more often 104.9 Sunshine FM. Classic late 70s hit there, Dave Edmunds, Girls Talk, Supremes before that. Also played Culture Club, their song called Time and Dragons, April Sun in Cuba at 26 to 6 with Jason McLean this morning. Looking great on Sunshine Coast Roads, no accidents or breakdowns at the moment. All major roads flowing quite nicely, including Nicklin Way, Kalantra Road, Sunshine Motorway. No delays towards Gympie on the Bruce Highway. Heading on down to Brisbane, that's pretty good at the moment too.
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I just want to make love to you. And Marvin Gaye with a bit of sexual healing. What a double that is, hope. 18 to 6. Hits on the way. Shortly got some Gordon Lightfoot. The Fifth Dimension coming up as well. Throwing a bit of Maroon 5. Great little band they are. Great weather for the Sunshine Coast today. Fine as sunny as the forecast. After a top of 24 degrees right now. Still sitting on a very nippy 11. As we continue with the music, this was one of the big songs for Glenn Frey after he finished up with the Eagles. You Belong to the City, 104.9 Sunshine FM. Good morning.

0: More music, more memories, more often. 104.9 Sunshine FM and the Fifth Dimension there, Up, Up and Away. How many of you, every time you hear that song, you just remember those ads for TAA back in the 70s and 80s, like these?
1: Up, up and away, yeah, with TAA, a friendly way.
0: Yeah, certainly bring back a lot of memories, those particular ads there. Very sad that TAA folded years ago. What became Australian Airlines and then morphed into Qantas, and now pretty much is Jetstar. You could say that Jetstar is the original TAA. 3 to 6, got your latest news, sport and weather very shortly to take you up there. Nice little song here from a group called Maroon 5. It's Sunday morning here at Sunshine FM. Morning.

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1: Good morning, I'm Jefferson Shaw. Calls are growing for the ATO to reverse its decision to stop accepting credit card payments. The move follows new Reserve Bank regulations banning card surcharges. The opposition is calling on the federal government to intervene and force the tax office to reverse course. Andrew McKellar from the Chamber of Commerce and Industry says small businesses rely on credit cards to pay the ATO.
2: They'll be waking up this morning. I think they'll be completely staggered that this is how the tax office seeks to deal with them. This is just another, I think, slap that is going to really hurt many of those small businesses.
1: Foreign Minister Penny Wong has confirmed two Australians were among the passengers to survive the apparent hijacking of a plane on its way to Israel. Sydney couple Stephen and Carol Moss were aboard the Fly Dubai flight, which was diverted when a brawl broke out in the cockpit. Passengers and crew have helped restrain a pilot who allegedly stabbed the captain. Senator Wong has thanked the heroes who thwarted the attack and helped bring the passengers to safety. The Prime Minister has dismissed the Greens as a protest movement following attacks from the minor party's new leader. David Shoebridge has vowed to replace Labor as the dominant Progressive Party. Senator Shoebridge claims the federal government is letting Australians down on the economy, but Anthony Albanese says the Greens are picking the wrong fight.
3: It was somewhat concerning, I think, that at a time where we see a rise of a far right-wing party, Senator Shoebridge took the opportunity to actually criticise Labor. Sounded a lot like some of the people who didn't win their seats at the House of Representatives.
1: A death row inmate in the US state of Tennessee has survived two doses of lethal injection drugs. Krista Pike has been in prison for 30 years over the murder of a classmate and was due to be the first woman executed in the state in at least 200 years. She was still alive more than an hour after the drugs were administered and she was rushed to hospital. And briefly, in other news, SpaceX has successfully launched NASA's Crew 13 mission to the International Space Station. The launch was 3 weeks behind schedule due to repairs to a leak in the rocket's fuel system. Checking sport, the Knights are dismissing concerns they'll struggle to back up in Sunday's NRL Grand Final against the Roosters. The Newcastle side pulled off a remarkable win over the Panthers in last week's prelim final with just 12 players. Isaac Heaney has won his third consecutive Best and Fairest Award for the Sydney Swans despite a club-imposed sanction forcing him to miss the last three games of the season. And Australia's Kim Birrell has won her first round match at the China Tennis Open. That's the latest. I'm Jefferson Shaw.
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4: Got a bit of cloud about at the moment and looking grey as well, although the forecast is for no rain, so I'd like to think that'll hold off. Fine, mostly sunny is the forecast for today. Bit of cloud tomorrow, but that should clear to give us another fine day, top of 25 degrees. Getting warmer across the weekend, 26 by Sunday and 27, 28 degrees by early next week. Our top today, 24 degrees right now, 4 past 6. We've moved up to a big 12.
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4: Yeah, 12 degrees. Still keeping those heaters on in the car, I am. No accidents or breakdowns, Sunshine Coast Road. Getting about a 5 minute wait either side of the Janella Bridge at the moment. Yamundi Noosa Road today, just near Emu Mountain Road. Getting some slight delays there with some roadworks underway. No delays for the Sunshine Motorway, Nicolmay and Calantra Road. And the Bruce Highway up to Gympie and down to Brisbane. Nice and clear this morning.

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Paul Carey, cover of 60s classic. And Boy Meets Girl, a bit of a one-hit wonder from the 80s there. Song called Waiting for a Star to Fall at 12 past 6. Good morning, it's Jason McLean here on this Friday morning. Looking a bit cloudy, but it's apparently going to clear away to be a fine sunny day. Top of 24 degrees today. Right now, very nippy, 12. And some great songs to come this hour. The likes of Wang Chung, love that name. Also the Bee Gees, UB40, John Mellencamp, Simply Red. Throwing a bit of Taylor Swift as well. No doubt the biggest pop star in the world. Another pop star, Jennifer Lopez, right after this from Christopher Cross here at Sunshine FM.

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Her big hit, Let's Get Loud. At 20 past 6, I tell you what, the celebrations were loud for the Brisbane Lions when they wrapped up their third premiership in a row last Saturday with a win over the Fremantle Dockers there. And it was announced just yesterday that their coach, Chris Fagan, stepping down after 10 years. Boy, what a great career he's had. He spent 9 years with the Melbourne Demons, also 10 years at Hawthorn, and 10 years now at the Brisbane Lions. Never thought he'd be in a career he's had. He spent 9 years with the Melbourne Demons, also 10 years at Hawthorn, and 10 years now at the Brisbane Lions. Never thought he'd be an AFL head coach, but there he is.

0: that he'd like to work again in the AFL, not as a head coach. He said he'll never do that again. But I suspect he might end up with the Tasmanian Devils. Now, he wants to take a year off, but they come into the league the year after. And considering his playing career consisted of 263 games in the Tasmanian Football League with Hobart and Sandy Bay, he kicked 430 goals, so he's a pretty handy player. I just suspect he might end up there with the Devils in 2028, but we'll have to wait and see for that one there. But, yeah, here's cheers to Chris Fagan. Great career there with the Brisbane Lions, mate. Not only is he a great coach, but he's definitely a great bloke too.
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0: 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And Wang Chung, love that name, Dance All Days, big hit from the 80s. Had 28 to 7 hits on the way shortly from UB40, no doubt their biggest ever hit. Cover of a Neil Diamond classic and also some Tina Arena happening. Hey, here's a sporting event you mightn't have been aware of. It's been going on in Darwin the past few days and wraps up today. I'm talking about the National Australian Rope Skipping Championships. Yes, indeed. I don't know about you, but rope skipping wasn't one of my, you know, greatest achievements. I could probably, you know, skip three or four before my legs get tangled. You should see these guys and gals. They're amazing, right? They have different events, including the single rope speed. That's 30 seconds where they go really, really fast. There's the rope freestyle events where they show off their power moves and footwork gymnastics. There's a double Dutch events, two ropes. They're really going fast with that. And there's other team and group routines as well. But there you go. The Australian Rope Skipping Championships been happening in Darwin over the past few days. Look it up on the internet. You'll be quite amazed at how good they really are.
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0: Seems to be an event for everything. Do they have one for marbles? I was okay at that at school. Yeah. That'd be an interesting contest. Anyway, looking good on the roads at the moment there. No accidents or breakdowns reported. All major roads flowing quite nicely. The only real delay is at the Donella Bridge at the moment, either side. It's about a 5 minute wait at the moment. Heading up through to Gympie on the Bruce Highway, clear. And no delays if you're on your way down to Brisbane this morning as well.
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Tina Arena's big hit there, Now I Can Dance, and UB40's Red Red Wine, their biggest ever hit, cover of Neil Diamond, pretty much almost made it their own. If you told many under 40 that it was done by Neil Diamond, they probably wouldn't know. They wouldn't. Got your latest local news up very shortly. Also play a song from Andrew Gold, continuing now with John Mellencamp. This big hit, it's Cherry Bomb here at Sunshine FM. Good morning.

0: More music, more memories, more often. 104.9 Sunshine FM, late 70s hit there for Andrew Gold and Never Let Her Slip Away. At 11 to 7, with a look at local news this morning, and the Sunshine Coast Daily reports that new Queensland government data has revealed that more e-vehicles have been seized on the Sunshine Coast than any other region in Queensland. More than 500 devices have been seized statewide by Queensland Police since July 1, when the Queensland government's new laws came into effect. Of this, 146 bikes were seized on the Sunshine Coast, which is the highest number amongst all police districts in the state. There were 59 infringement notices issued on the Sunshine Coast, with 18 riders fined for not wearing a helmet and 15 who were caught speeding. The infringements came after new laws gave police more power to confiscate illegal e-vehicles, all part of a crackdown on dangerous behaviour. And from Sunshine Coast News, work is underway on the Caloundra Transport Corridor upgrade, which is a key project under the state government's Caloundra Congestion Busting Plan. The upgrade will provide an alternate way into the CBD, easing the burden on Caloundra Road. Works have started on the Omra Avenue to Arthur Street section and the Nicklin Way and 3rd Avenue extension as well. The state government is also progressing design and federal environmental approvals for an upgrade of the Caloundra Road, Kiwana Way Link Road and Bell's Arterial Road intersection. And that's your latest local news and headlines. More next hour.
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You know they got their name pretty much from their singer Mick Hucknall with his red hair and the fact that he follows Manchester United, the soccer team, who wear red. You know, he actually just wanted to call the group Red, but then found out that other groups would call that. Plus, he just felt that it was a little bit limited, you know, with that name there. So he just wanted to expand on it and called it Simply Red to keep it catchy and unpretentious. I think he did pretty well with that one there. Got your latest news, sport and weather coming up very shortly. Then I'll have a look at On This Day, including a famous comic strip debuting on this day. Very beloved indeed. Very beloved is this lady, Taylor Swift, here at Sunshine FM. You're on-

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1: Good morning, I'm Jevison Shaw. The eSafety Commissioner is slamming major gaming platforms, including Epic Games and Steam, for failing to protect children from online harm. A report found companies are relying on basic self-reporting rather than proactive tools to detect child exploitation and grooming. Commissioner Julie Inman-Grant says tech giants need to stop forcing parents and children to police their own safety. The opposition is calling on the federal government to intervene and force the tax office to reverse its ban on credit card payments. The ATO has made the decision after the Reserve Bank axed card surcharges. Labor claims the RBA ban will save consumers over $1.5 billion, but Liberal leader Angus Taylor argues businesses will simply pass on the costs.
2: But you can't pretend that the costs have gone away because they don't appear on the receipt. If the Prime Minister really wants to bring prices down, he should focus on the thing that he can control: bring down government spending.
1: A dual British-Iranian national has been arrested in London in connection with an alleged terror plot targeting an RAF base. Five men are on police bail after being intercepted in vans carrying petrol near the airbase, which is used by American military forces. Investigators say they're investigating all possible angles, including foreign state involvement. An Australian woman has died in Vietnam after complications from a cosmetic surgery. Local authorities say the 65-year-old suffered a perforated colon shortly after undergoing multiple procedures at Ho Chi Minh Hospital. A full review has been ordered into the incident while the Department of Foreign Affairs is providing consular assistance to her family. New research has found there's a perception gap between how people view breast cancer and how manageable the disease actually is. The data has been released by the National Breast Cancer Foundation at the start of Breast Cancer Awareness Month. Foundation Chief Executive Chloe Ola Andreas says more investment into breast cancer research is needed, with 9 people dying to the disease every day.
3: We want to continue to have that focus on improving outcomes from breast cancer and achieving the National Breast Cancer Foundation's vision of zero deaths from breast cancer.
1: And the RBA says a sudden loss in confidence in artificial intelligence investments could trigger widespread market turmoil. Checking sport, the Knights are dismissing concerns they'll struggle to back up in Sunday's NRL Grand Final against the Roosters. The Newcastle side pulled off a remarkable win over the Panthers in last week's prelim final with just 12 players. Isaac Heaney has won his third consecutive Best and Fairest Award for the Sydney Swans, despite a club-imposed sanction forcing him to miss the last 3 games of the season. And Australia's Kim Birrell has won her first round match at the China Tennis Open. That's the latest. I'm Jevison Shaw.
0: Sunshine FM weather.
4: Yeah, this cloud continues to clear. Going to be a fine, mostly sunny day for the Sunshine Coast today. A bit of cloud again tomorrow, but that should clear to be a fine, sunny day again. Looking good across the weekend and getting warmer next week, up to around 27, 28 degrees. So it looks like winter finally could be over. Let's not speak too soon, though. Top of 24 degrees right now at 7:04. It's moved up to 15.
0: Sunshine FM traffic.
4: Still fairly good on Sunny Coast Roads. No accidents or breakdowns. All major roads flowing nicely. Calland Road, Nickel Way, Sunshine Motorway, all starting to build up though. So Tim Richard Hall Road at Cundon Park. Main delays are at the Dunella Bridge, about a 5-minute wait either side there. Bruce Howard to Gympie, nice clear run, and a nice clear run heading on down to Brisbane this morning as well.

More music, more memories, more often. 104.9 Sunshine FM. Never gets old, that song there. Lionel Richie's Dancing on the Ceiling. And the Travelling Wilburys with Last Night. Now, it came off their Volume 1 album, which had the hits, of course, End of the Line and Handle with Care. That wasn't actually released as a single, but always loved that song there. And I reckon it probably would have done well if they did release it, but they didn't. You could say it's a great album song. 12 past 7. Good morning. It's Jason McLean here. Beautiful Friday coming up today. Finest Sunday, the forecast, top of 24. Sitting on 15 now, so getting a little bit better. Hits on the way this hour. Got the likes of Roxette, a bit of Chicago, and Michael Bublé. And also going to do On This Day, including a famous comic strip making its debut on this day. And quite a few singers having a birthday. We'll check those in the next 5-6 minutes. Right now, continuing with this, Hot Chocolate, Girl Crazy, Sunshine FM.

0: on the Sunshine Coast radio station, 104.9 Sunshine FM. Roxette's Dangerous at 19 after 7, having a look at things on this day for October 2. And the Peanuts comic strip made its debut at newspapers this day in 1950. Charlie Brown, Snoopy and the crew there. Johnny Carson presented his first Tonight Show on this day in 1962. It was a great show. Ran for 30 years. Absolute legend he is in America, that man. Queensland Museum opened in Brisbane on this day in 1986. Great establishment, that. And Dame Joan Sutherland retired on this day in 1990 with her final performance at the Sydney Opera House. Having a birthday today, Mal Leyland from the Leyland Brothers. Who watched the Leyland Brothers? Absolutely love that show. Mike sadly passed away years ago, but Mal still going on. He's 82 today. Mike Rutherford, formerly from Genesis and also formed the band Mike and the Mechanics. He's turning 76 today. Sting, real name, Gordon Sumner from The Police, lead singer. He's 75. Phil Oakey from the Human League also had that song with Giorgio Moroder, Together in Electric Dreams. He's turning 71 today. Former Perfect Match co-host Kerry French, he's 63. Former cricket star Tom Moody, he's 61. And having a birthday today is this absolute legend. I started singing by yeah, Don McLean. Yeah, Don McLean turning 81 today. Just some of the birthdays and events happening for this day, October 2. Fresh and local night and day,
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0: It's Michael Bublé at the Sunshine Coast Radio Station, 104.9 Sunshine FM. Haven't met you yet. At 29 past 7, hits on the way shortly. In fact, got a one-hit wonder from the 80s and also one from the 70s on this beautiful Friday. You know, today is World Smile Day. Okay, it's to promote acts of kindness and spread goodwill throughout the world with smiles. It promotes global friendliness, positive human connections, and also random acts of kindness today. It was created by a guy named Harvey Ball. He's the one who came up with the yellow smiley face icon back in 1963. So many years later in 1999, he decided to have World Smile Day. So forget all your troubles, all the bad things in life. Just get out today and smile on this World Smile Day. It's a good day for it.
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0: And you'd be smiling about the traffic at the moment too. No accidents or breakdowns reported. Just a little bit building up opposite the race course for Clant Road. Nickham Way is good. Sunshine Motorway fairly good through Mountain Creek at the moment. Building up slightly through Kunda Park or Maroochydore Road. Nothing too major at this stage though. Clear run heading up towards Gympie this morning on the Bruce Highway. And if you're on your way down through to Brisbane, that's smooth sailing as well.
2: 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And your biggest concern are the trees near your place. What can True Blue do for you? 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

More music, more memories, more often 104.9 Sunshine FM Classic there from Chick and La Freak, and had PhD, One Hit Wonder from the 80s, beautiful song that, I Won't Let You Down. At 22 to 8, got some local news and headlines up very shortly. Weather-wise for the Sunshine Coast today, fine and sunny the forecast. Looks like we're getting more into that spring-like weather. Top of 24 right now, 16, getting warmer across the weekend and reaching a top of 28 through the week. So great to see warmer weather. Continuing with the music now, got this from Kiss, song called Shandy here at Sunshine FM. Good morning.

0: Lionel Richie and his Commodores at the Sunshine Coast radio station 104.9 Sunshine FM, their big hit Night Shift. At 12 to 8, having a look at some local news this morning. And from Sunshine Coast News, demolition crews have been working on the corner of Curry and Bury Streets in Nambour to prepare the site for two connected towers that will include 162 apartments plus a food and drink outlet. The apartments are aimed at people squeezed out of the Sunshine Coast housing market who don't need to pull house, also for hospital and infrastructure workers, also aimed at older residents wanting independence without a house's upkeep or retirement village, and for young people leaving home who don't want a share house. The eight-floor precinct is expected to be opened in 2028. And the Sunshine Coast Daily reports that members from the Mooloolaba Surf Club have requested a special meeting in an attempt to remove the club's president, club captain and director of surf sports. The special meeting request is set to take place on Saturday, October 10, and comes after weeks of intense scrutiny of the club following the membership cancellation of three long-standing members who had no right of appeal under the club's constitution. A separate motion regarding an appeal process for membership cancellations is also set to be voted on by the membership committee. And that's your latest local news making headlines this morning here at Sunshine FM.
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Billy Joel, he certainly is the entertainer. At 7 to 8, got the NRL Grand Final on this weekend, of course, and a couple other local events worth checking out as well. Tomorrow, Mullaney Garden Club, they're hosting a Spring Fair and Garden Market. That's at the showgrounds from 8 to 3 o'clock. Entry just $2 per adult. Kids 16 and under are free for that one. Whole lot of artists, produce stalls, food vans and plants there, so check that out. And also, be part of something meaningful. Join the Montville Wellness Expo. That's on tomorrow as well from 9.30 to 3.30. That's in the historic village centre, okay? It features as local wellbeing experts, natural products and also immersive workshops. So that is the Montville Wellness Expo and also the Mullaney Garden Club having their spring fair, all both on tomorrow morning. Right after the news now, this from the B52s at Sunshine FM.

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1: Good morning, I'm Jefferson Shaw. The new Greens leader argues the government should have picked more of a fight with the banks as part of the ban on card surcharges. The change, which stops businesses passing the fees they're charged by merchants onto customers, also includes a lowering the fee which is charged to the business itself. David Shoebridge says there's more room to do at the end of financial institutions.
2: You know, what's always been needed is holding the banks to account. You know, the banks who still want to pass on their costs and not only costs, make profit from, you know, someone trying to run their coffee shop, someone trying to run their small business.
1: Popular video games like Fortnite and Minecraft are under scrutiny after the online safety watchdog exposed several gaps in child safety measures. The eSafety Commissioner claims that a lack of age verification and slow response times to abuse reports are leaving young gamers exposed to cyber predators. Authorities argue gaming giants are not taking a direct responsibility for user safety. Jetstar are launching fresh industrial action, but the airline argues it shouldn't disrupt flights. Staff will stop carrying out so-called non-essential duties, including passenger announcements over the weekend, on top of not charging for excess baggage and seat changes. One-hour work stoppages are also planned. Executions in the US state of Tennessee are being paused and an external review is being conducted after the lethal injection of death row inmate Krista Pike. The convicted murderer is in a critical condition after surviving an attempted execution. Pike's attorneys argue she's endured punishment greater than anyone else in modern US death penalty history.
3: We worked very closely with her because this is an intelligent woman who knew what she wanted as far as litigation and knew what she didn't want as far as litigation. And in the hopes that she does make a recovery sufficient enough to participate in this, I would like to get her input on what she wants as well.
1: And the Reserve Bank has warned Australia is increasingly vulnerable to a global financial shock if the AI investment boom collapses. In its latest stability report, the central bank cautioned that falling house prices and interest rates at a 15-year high are placing severe pressure on recent buyers. RBA officials say elevated global debt and rising cyber risks mean local markets won't be immune to overseas turmoil. Checking sport, coach Trent Robinson has nominated the player who's inspiring the Roosters' push for grand final glory. Ahead of Sunday's decider against the Knights, Robinson heaped praise on centre Billy Smith after his fight to overcome numerous injury setbacks. Alex Demonor, Kimberly Birrell and Storm Hunter have all had wins at the China Open. And Isaac Heaney has been named the Sydney Swans' best and fairest, but wasn't at the club's presentation to accept the Bob Skilton medal. That's the latest. I'm Jefferson Shaw.
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4: GOT, what is looking nice and beautiful now. Fine, mostly sunny is the forecast for the Sunshine Coast today. A little bit of cloud tomorrow morning. That should clear to give us another fine sunny day. Fine, partly cloudy for grand final day on Sunday and fine, partly cloudy again for Monday. Getting a little bit warmer, getting up to temps around 27, 28 degrees early next week. Our top today, 24 degrees right now at 8:04. We've moved up to 21.
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4: Just some minor delays on Calandra Road opposite the racecourse and also Nicklin Way Bock Arena. Sunshine Motorway inbounds from Mountain Creek. Got a few minutes delay there heading up towards Brisbane Road. You run out towards the highway clear. No delays on all other major Sunshine Coast roads. Just some minor delays either side of the Tonella Bridge at the moment as ongoing roadworks continue there. Bruce Howard to Gympie clear and a nice smooth run if you're heading on down to Brisbane this morning as well.

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Black Sorrow's there, Daughters of Glory. And Anne Murray kicking off the top of the hour there. A song called Snowbird. Don't want to see any snow around. We want to see sunshine and beach. Got a song about the beach up very shortly. Also hits on the way this hour, the likes of Sade. And Five for Fighting. He's that chap who used the ice hockey term to call himself a band. Very interesting stuff indeed. Hey, also interesting, prices for petrol remaining steady today, not going up. That's what we want. We want it to go down. I'll check those very shortly. Right now, this from Gilbert O'Sullivan here at Sunshine FM. Morning.

0: 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And it is the first class of Beach Baby. One hit wonder for them in the 70s and Gilbert O'Sullivan before that. Ooh, wackadoo, wackaday. It's 17 after 8. Got that Sade song on the way very shortly. And a little bit later on playing some Eric Clapton and also Penny McLean. No relation to yours truly, that's for sure.
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0: Wouldn't mind, so though. She'd have some pretty good royalties, I would say. All thanks to Maloney Mitre 10. All your hardware, hire equipment and garden supplies in the one place. Prices have remained steady today, pretty much the same as yesterday. So good news there. Look, it's not going down, but at least it's not going up either. Average for unleaded 91 today, 239.9, going 10 cents cheaper in Doonan. 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

0: 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Five for fighting there. Superman, it's not easy. His name is John Ondrasik, but he was asked to change it because people probably couldn't pronounce that. So he favoured a nice hockey name because he loves the LA Kings and called himself 5-4 Fighting. It's now 28 past eight. Hits underway very shortly. Penny McLean also going to play a little bit of The Vapors. One hit wonder from the 80s. I'm sure you remember that one there. And Whiteside, yay, they have your dinner sorted this week. 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
0: All nice and clear now for Calandra Road. Nickham Way is pretty good. Sunshine Motorway, about a 5-minute delay inbound between Kiwanda Way and Brisbane Road through Mountain Creek. Up around Mount Coolum, looking quite good at the moment. Getting about a 10-minute wait either side of Tonella Bridge. Ongoing roadworks happening there in Tewantin. All clear heading up towards Gympie this morning on the Bruce Highway. And as has been the case all morning, nice smooth run down to Brisbane as well.
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0: More music, more memories, more often. 104.9 Sunshine FM with my namesake there, Penny McLean, and the Lady Bum, Eric Clapton's live version of Layla before that. It's now 22 away from 9. Hits on the way shortly, Donald Fagan, and also going to have a look at some local news for the final time this morning. And the big grand final, NRL, this Sunday, Roosters up against the Knights. The Roosters hot favourites, $1.45 they're paying, and $2.80 for the Knights. Although interesting with the punters, broken down, 52% are going for the Roosters, 48% for the Knights, who they think can generally win. I reckon it's basically 100% of non-Roosters fans barracking for the Knights this week. They are certainly the sentimental favourites. Our very own Kerry Walters had this to say on who he thinks will win.
1: I think the Roosters should win, but I tell you what, can you write off the Knights? Probably not, but going to put a bet, I'd say the Roosters will win this one, but in a tight one.
0: Yeah, so Kerry going for the Roosters there. Who do you think's going to win it, the Roosters or the Knights? At the end of the show, I've got an interesting fun fact, right? History could repeat itself. Maybe so. One hit wonder now from the Vapors, turning Japanese now, here at 104.9 Sunshine FM. Good morning.

0: More music, more memories, more often. 104.9 Sunshine FM, Donald Fagan there, IGY. What a beautiful world. What a beautiful day coming up in the Sunshine Coast today. Too fine and sunny. The forecast top of 24. Right now, 21 degrees. So have a look at some final local news for this morning. And the Sunshine Coast Daily reports that a Sunshine Coast pool building company has been wound up owing more than $250,000, with its director having surrendered his building licence weeks earlier. The business, which was based in Bettina and traded as Gympie Pool Builder, was placed into liquidation on August the 18th. Documents submitted to the corporate regulator earlier this month show the company owed $264,796 to the taxation office. The documents also show the company has about $15,824 in assets. And Queensland Police report that they're investigating a break-in at Sippy Downs last week and are appealing for anyone with relevant vision to come forward. Initial inquiries indicate that approximately 11 a.m. on Tuesday this week, a group of youths unlawfully entered a construction site of an apartment complex on the corner of Sippy Downs Drive and Stringy Bark Drive in Sippy Downs. It's alleged the group then led off multiple fire extinguishers and also graffitied the walls. No property was taken from the site. Police are urging anyone who may have been in the area at the time of the incident or who has relevant CCTV or dash cam vision to come forward. And that's your latest local news making headlines this morning here at Sunshine FM.
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Bruce Hornsby in the range there. Every Little Kiss at 4 to 9. Got your latest news, sport and weather shortly, followed by Lou Phillips, keeping you company up until midday today. Of course, the NRL Grand Final this Sunday. The Sydney Roosters up against Newcastle Knights. Hot favourites, the Roosters, but the sentimental favourites, definitely the Newcastle Knights. Here's an interesting fun fact to wrap up the show today. If the Newcastle Knights do win the NRL Grand Final on Sunday, they will become the first team, and only the second ever, since the Western Suburbs Magpies in 1934 to go from wooden spooners to premiers in one season. And the irony of all that, Western Suburbs that year, when they went from wooden spoon to premiers, they beat the Roosters. Will history repeat itself on Sunday? No doubt many fans will be hoping for that, especially Andrew and Matty Johns. Have yourself a great weekend. Bruce Springsteen up to the news now here at Sunshine FM.

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1: Hello, I'm Jefferson Shaw. Jetstar insists flights shouldn't be disrupted over the long weekend despite planned industrial action from staff. Staff will stop carrying out so-called non-essential duties, including making passenger announcements on top of not charging for excess baggage and seat changes. One-hour work stoppages are also planned at times. The services union spokesperson Don Brown argues workers are tired of not being paid fairly.
2: This was action has culminated after their ridiculous pay offer of 2.1% at the last meeting last week. There's going to be a minor inconvenience, but it's for a good cause. Like, these workers work really hard to make sure these passengers get on time and to the destinations that they're travelling to.
1: The eSafety Commissioner is slamming major gaming platforms, including Epic Games and Steam, for failing to protect children from online harm. A report found companies are relying on basic self-reporting rather than proactive tools to detect child exploitation and grooming. Commissioner Julian Grant has told Today, tech giants are leaving too much on parents and children when policing their own safety.
3: And what we have found is the protections of child accounts are not on by default, to the extent they will. We were concerned that adult accounts could contact child accounts without any form of parental consent, and those adults could be parents or predators.
1: Lawyers and migration agents who exploit Australia's visa system face tough new restrictions under proposed federal reforms. The Albanese government is looking to close regulatory loopholes to stop operators from charging migrants for unviable protection and student visa claims. Officials say it's part of restoring confidence in the country's migration system. Shark attack survivor Leah Stewart has made an emotional return to Sydney's Coogee Beach. The 35-year-old mother visited the shoreline with her daughter, marking the first time she stepped back in the water. She spent 10 days in a coma and underwent 11 surgeries after being attacked by a great white between the flags. The Australian Medical Association believes training colleges need to do more to properly support the country's future specialists. A survey has found fewer than half of specialist trainees are given prompt feedback on exams, and just 39% say the feedback they received was useful. 60% say the cost of their studies has caused stress. Checking sport, in-form halfback Sandon Smith claims the underdog Knights won't be overawed by the occasion in Sunday's NRL Grand Final. The Newcastle number 7 says they're ready to end the club's 25-year premiership drought by beating his former team, the Roosters. Cameron Green is in doubt for Australia's first test against South Africa next week due to an abdominal strain. And Alex de Minaur, Kimberly Birrell and Storm Hunter have all had wins at the China Open. That's the latest. I'm Jefferson Shaw.
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4: Good morning. It's a beautiful day on the Sunshine Coast, and the forecast for the rest of your Friday is mostly sunny and light winds. Maroochydore, Caloundra and Noosa Heads are all 24 degrees. Nambour's hitting 25. Mullaney and the Hinterland, 23 degrees.

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What a sensational Friday morning on the sunny coast. I'm Lou Phillips, rolling out some great tracks for your listening pleasure. Thanks so much for your company. ARIA Hall of Fame inductees, Aussie rock band in the early 60s, the Masters Apprentices, Because I Love You. And opening the hour, the Rolling Stones gathering some moss with Angie for the 70s double play. It's a great way to start our Friday morning, especially with a long weekend calling. Euro Gliders are here now on 104.9 Sunshine FM.

0: 20 past 9 on Sunshine FM. Gotta love the swinging 60s. Nancy Sinatra and How Does That Grab You, Darling? What a sassy little number, isn't it? And she was in a few films as well with Peter Fonda and Elvis. The Eurogliders for the double play with their 80s hit, We Will Together. 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

are Sunshine Coast Radio Station with more music, more memories, more often. Tony Orlando and Dawn and Candida. Disco Queen from New Jersey before that, Gloria Gaynor, I Will Survive. And that was also featured in the Priscilla Queen of the Desert movie. So good. Another band that is so good from across the ditch, Crowded House, now. 104.9 Sunshine FM.

0: It's 12 minutes to 10 on Sunshine FM. I hope you're out there enjoying this beautiful morning. All the way from Limerick, the Cranberries with their 1993 release, Linger. Such a beautiful song. John English before that, Love and Arms, and It's Only Natural from Crowded House. That was also released in 1991. Let's talk to Penny now, Pet of the Week. The Sunshine Coast radio station, Sunshine FM, and it's time now for Pet of the Week with the Sunshine Coast Animal Refuge, and Penny is on the line right now. Good morning, Penny.
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0: You've got an extra special pet looking for a new home. Tell us about it.
1: I do, but let's start with some wonderful news. Ooh. Ace, that we did last week, the greyhound, he's been adopted.
0: Oh, isn't that's that fabulous? So exciting. I'm so happy for Ace.
1: Yes. So let's hope we can do the same for our special pet this week, and his name is Dozer. Now, Dozer is a very handsome, just over one-year-old cattle dog cross border collie. I think you've had a look and said how handsome he is.
0: Oh, stop it. I love border collies.
1: He is a beautiful boy. So he is the sort of dog, we've got about 8 working breeds or working breed crosses in at the shelter at the moment, and they really do need to get out and get into their best ever homes.
0: Yeah.
1: So if you're looking for a best mate who's fun, who's loving and affectionate, likes cuddles, and has lots of energy, people need to come out and meet Dozer. He's super smart, focused on learning and training, and we'll help you with that and establishing a training base for him moving forward. He'd be okay with kids over 10. He has lived with kids that are a bit older. He's a pretty big sort of working breed dog. So we're saying bigger kids, just, and maybe kids that have been used to working breed dogs. Doesn't like cats, but that's okay. Mm-hmm. And we're looking for somebody who has a pretty good exercise routine and is going to give this boy lots of attention,
0: yep,
1: lots of exercise, and a large, secure yard too.
0: Oh, look, that sounds perfect. So if you can give Dozer a home, go and visit Penny and the team over at the Sunshine Coast Animal Refuge, and you can find them on Sippy Creek Road in Tanawa.
1: Awesome, and we're open all weekend, 10 a.m. till 5 p.m, so come on out. Jump on the website if you want to see him at sippycreek.com.au so you can see before you go out, or just get out there and have a look at him. He's a gorgeous guy.
0: Oh, thank you so much, Penny. Let's try and find Dozer a home. Thanks so much.
1: Awesome. Thanks, guys.
0: Bye.
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That's a perfect Friday song, isn't it? When the going gets tough, the tough get going. Billy Ocean, released in 1985. And he's a legend, isn't he? I love his voice. More music on the way after the 10 o'clock news. But let's go on a dreadlock holiday with 10cc now on 104.9 Sunshine FM.

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1: Hello, I'm Jefferson Shaw. The new Greens leader is backing a renewed push for gaming platforms to do more to protect Australian children. The eSafety Commissioner argues platforms such as Steam and Epic Games don't have enough proactive measures in place to detect harmful and illegal material. David Shoebridge has told Today large corporations shouldn't leave responsibility for safety solely in the hands of parents and children.
2: You can't sell an unsafe car. You know, you can't sell unsafe products in the supermarket. How are they allowed to sell these, you know, unsafe games? And when you hear about some of the risks kids have been exposed to.
1: Australia has emerged as the third largest target globally for North Korean hackers. According to Microsoft's latest digital defense report, cybercriminals are increasingly using AI to make digital attacks faster, cheaper, and harder to detect. The Department of Home Affairs has urged agencies and individual Australians to consider upgrading cybersecurity measures. The Australian Medical Association believes training colleges aren't offering enough support to the country's future specialists. Just 39% of trainee specialists have told a survey they received useful feedback about exam performance, and fewer than half said feedback was provided promptly. AMA Vice President Julian Reyes says younger doctors spend years of their lives and thousands of dollars to get this training.
3: We think they really deserve much better from our specialist colleges, and I think they need more timely feedback, more affordable training pathways, and I think greater confidence that their concerns about their training will be taken seriously by these institutions.
1: A Queensland man will appear in court next month, expected to be charged with displaying prohibited hate symbols online. The 49-year-old is accused of publishing Nazi symbols alongside other hateful content on a social media account. As part of investigation,